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0: Left, left, right, right, left, left, right, right, left, right, left, right, left, right, left.

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Ontdek Top 2 en luister via DAB+, topradio.be en de Top Radio BE. Top, we make you move. Top. Top Hit 40. Top, we make you move. 30. I don't need your words. If you wanna say it.

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Lil John got the beat to make your booty go. Take that, rewind it back. 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

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Girls, we run this mother. Yeah. Girls, we run this mother. Yeah. Girls, we run this mother. Girls, we run this mother. Yeah. 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